0: name is Steve Nicolay, and I'm a boss jock here in Honolulu. The KHJ boss jocks have asked me to tell you about some of the groovy places you'll see as the winner of the KHJ Serpent Safari. You'll dig body surfing at Makapu, ride the world-famous wild surf at Makaha, hang a tough tent at Sunset Beach, and see all the sights from Diamond Head to Makua Cave. Also, KHJ will arrange for you to meet Duke Kahanamoku on the beach at Waikiki. How to win? Just guess the serial number of that KHJ $1,000 bill on deposit here at the Bank of Hawaii's Waikiki branch. The KHJ Surf and Safari, as we say in Hawaii, is out of sight.
1: Guess the secret serial number of that KHJ $1,000 bill. Send your guess on postcard only to Surf and Safari, Box 38905, Hollywood. The address is Box 38905, Hollywood. And stand by.

One morning while working on my computer, I heard the bat phone ring. I sensed that once again, Robin and myself would have to match wits with a fiendish criminal. I lifted the receiver and said, "Good morning,

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Mick Jagger and James Fox in performance. 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

revealing. Cliff Show number 4 in concert Sunday afternoon, April 7th. 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

ba-ba-ba-ba-ba-ba. Zoink, zoink. One morning I was born on the planet Mars. I gassed up my cradle and I shot through the stars. And I landed on Earth with a solid bang. I'm the Fang. I'm the Fang. I'm the Fang. Now it didn't take me long to get settled down, cause when I dug the cool chicks in every town, I said, this is it, cat, let's get earthbound. I'm the Fang. I'm the Fang. I'm the Fang. I got a bebop cat man, a real stingeree, and a solid gold keychain down to the knees, and real nervous pegs with a crazy crease. I'm the Fang. The Fang. I'm the Fang. Man, I'm feeling just like a newborn colt. I'm gonna hit these chicks with a Martian joke, cause I'm a red hot daddy with 1,000 volts. I'm the Fang. I'm the Fang. I'm the Fang. Now I meet this earth cat and he says, hi you all. Man, you're real nervous, you feel like a ball. I said, sure daddy. He said, let's find a hall. He didn't know I was a Fang. The Fang. The Fang. So we dug a cool hall and tried it on for size, and all the cats were jumping to a rock and roll cry, and every Melaroonie chick just glued her eyes on the Fang. On the Fang. On the Fang. My feet started flashing like the noonday sun, and my blue suede were hotter than a $2 gun, and the chicks all yelled, daddy, oh, you're the one, you're the Fang. You must be the Fang. You're the Fang. Now when I left that hall about 12 midnight, I was an outer space papa that was feeling right, cause every chick in the house was mine on sight. Man, I'm the Fang. I'm the Fang. I'm the Fang. I revved up my rod and I flashed into flight, and I sped through the stars back to Mars, my delight, and I know those earth chicks are dreaming tonight of the Fang.

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0: none of KHJ listeners have guessed the unlisted bat phone secret number, Batman. Holy area codes! I thought they'd have it by now.
1: Robin, it wouldn't be a mystery if the answer was obvious.
0: Gee, I hope today's clue will do the trick.
1: All right, Robin. Here's clue number 9. The number 8 is not one of the digits in the bat phone secret number.
0: Let's go, all you boss bat fans. 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
0: I'll sing your little heart out, Jethro.
1: Where troubles melt like

0: 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I go by Harry. The album cover, although it's a picture of a boy, is not indicative of the music inside. The music inside is from the adult.
1: Maybe you wouldn't believe it if
0: I think Maybe is a good song. It doesn't fall into a contemporary bag. It's kind of on its own. The Lord Must Be in New York City was written for Midnight Cowboy. However, they turned it down.
1: I guess the Lord must be in New York City.
0: What do I get into when I sit down to write a song? After I sit down for an hour or two and nothing comes out, I'm just about to give up and I'll be playing a few chords and an idea will strike.
1: She wakes up, she finds herself sleeping in a doorway.
0: The name of the album is Harry, and it's on RCA Records and on RCA Stereo 8 cartridge tapes. It's just music, you know.

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0: coveting LSMFT, Light, Smart, Modern, Fresh, and Terrific, baby. 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

0: 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Angelica wept with wine. Tears sliding slowly up a forehead. Rotary Connection is a slight deviation from the norm. 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You can't hold it in your mind. Rotary Connection.
1: 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But a brother love special is waiting for you at the listening post. It's yours for only $3.29. That's at the listening post. 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Rotary Connection, waiting for you at the listening post this week only, $3.29. 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The Listening Post, 5500 Walnut Street, Shadyside.
2: I'm getting sick and tired of the way you do. 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
2: Hey, Leroy! 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

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Also starring in person, the Kooks of Music, the Sopwood Camels. And that's just the beginning. 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

0: can I? 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

0: Al Capone had Chicago. Bugsy Siegel had New York. Blue Boy and Davy Green had the Deep South, right by the numbers.
1: Numbers?
2: Blue Boy, how's your luck? Good enough to make a buck.
0: Blue Boy and Davy Green came to El Dorado in the back of the bus, but they had no plans to stay there. There was 30,000 brothers and sisters in town, just itching to play a number. And these two cats was ready to scratch that itch.
3: Now their operation is already running smoother than anyone else's in the territory, including yours.
0: Raymond Saint-Jacques is Blue Boy, the black king of the numbers game. Book of Numbers, a Brute production, an Avco Embassy release. 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

Susie? 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

0: an all-American surfer. I live on Surf Street and Surf City, surfing USA. 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

0: A fall of fun explodes in your ears. 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Each evening on the Ron Britton and Barney Pitt program, you'll hear the name of the winner. I'll be looking for the best drummer in Chicago. A set of Ludwig drums awaits the winner, so listen for details. Tomorrow on the Joel Sebastian program from 9 until noon, learn how you could be a bunny for a day. And soon you'll hear Dick Williamson's What's That Line contest, Barney Pip's Underground, and Jerry Bishop's Bowling Championship. Also, Born to Win.
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0: Greta is 3D. The Three Dimensions of Greta. A motion picture to stir your senses to flights of erotic fantasy. 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
1: I'm Greta. Some men call me Angel. 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
0: You've never met a girl like Greta. 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
1: I'm Greta. 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
0: The Three Dimensions of Greta. The startling revelations of a jet-set playgirl who lived only for pleasure. The Three Dimensions of Greta.
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The KGFJ Soul celebrates its fourth anniversary this issue with a story on America's most soulful family, the Jackson Five. 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

0: I'll just wing it.
1: It's going to be mostly sunny tomorrow, unless it's cloudy. And if it's cloudy, then there'll be a chance of rain. And the current temperature right now is, well, it's nice.
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They shoot to kill. See four killer chillers on one big show. Each picture more deadly than the one before. See programmed death in Kiss and Kill. Bloody Mama, the saga of Ma Barker. The fantastic shootout in Killers 3. And a one-woman gang, Boxcar Bertha. Four super killers all on one big show. Rated R. Under 17, not admitted without a parent.

0: 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I'm working and I won't be interrupted. Who are you? 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

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I don't think you can, but if you think you can, leave us a message on the Voss line, 917-525-3720. 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

Matt Daddy here saying howdy do to all my crazy wavy fans who shop at the VOO. Please do that, will you? Take my advice. Shop at the VOO because half price. The record we're featuring on WHK this week is back in the USA. It's rocking and rolling from the land of the very. It creature features none other than Chuck Berry. 50 cents is what it's going to cost at the Record Rendezvous. Now, don't get lost. You know the address, at least I hope you do. It's 300 Prospect Avenue. Whip down tomorrow to the VOO and say, Daddy sent me in from WHK.

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1: Seattle wasn't ready for it, so it happened in Bellevue, a cool, sophisticated nightclub for Northwest young adults. 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It's where it's at for the 18 and over set. 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

can do the Hully Gully next Friday night at Jordan High School at the Hunter Hancock Record Hop in the boys' gym. And with us as our guests will be the Olympics, singing it for you in person. And if you don't know how to do the Hully Gully, they'll show you. They showed me how, and my back will never be the same again. Yes, the Olympics, in person, next Friday night at the Hunter Hancock Record Hop at Jordan High on East 103rd Street in Watts, just west of Alameda. The hop starts at 8 o'clock and ends at 11, and the first 100 to come in will get a free autographed picture of the Olympics. So be there next Friday night, Jordan High, for the Hunter Hancock Record Hop.

You've got a lot to live, and Pepsi's got a lot to give. It's our song, but you're calling the tune. Every one of you who's determined to get the most out of life. Pepsi-Cola's part, more than cold to turn off heat or wet to wash away dry. It's a happy taste, the happiest taste in cola. That's what Pepsi's got to give.

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2: Bye.

Once again, the rocketship time, and those on our board must be out of their mind. The rocketeers are lined up side by side, ready to take their most exciting ride. From the Earth to the Moon, you've got to go with your rocket ship commander. 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E-tiddly-on. Ho! 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
2: 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And I'd like to hear Louis Nye performing I'm a Real Gone Teenage Beatnik. Hope you have it in your collection. Thank you.
3: I'm a Real Gone Teenage Beatnik. 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

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That's a hating yourself. Why are you crying, woman? Come into my office. Yes, that's a good girl. To the cops. Yeah.

0: Schizoid is a motion picture of such biting, gnawing terror it claws at your brain. Schizoid, so mind-boggling, the following warning has been posted in the theater. Schizoid is not recommended viewing for persons with schizophrenic tendencies. Schizoid, the loss of reality, a personality split in two.
1: It's terrifying, Doctor. This long corridor, and then thousands of bats attacking me. I run into a room. A woman is there. And I just plunge a dagger into her heart. Tell me it's a nightmare. Please, let it be a nightmare.
0: Was it a dream, or was it real? Don't miss Schizoid, an American International Pictures release in color, rated R. Schizoid, it might even drive you out of your...

0: 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You're hearing it now, performed especially for you by its originators.
1: Cornbread and lima beans, candy yams and collard greens, soul food, that's what I like. 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
0: Man.

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1: 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At the moment, it's headed straight for London.
2: Bursting out of today's headlines, the spine-tingling tale of an invader from the distant reaches of the universe.
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4: Incredible. The sphere's changing. It's growing unbearable. I can't stand it any longer.
2: A fantastic creature armed with superhuman power, kidnapping beautiful girls to satisfy his primitive lust for violence and savagery. Blood Beast from Outer Space. For the shock of your life, see Blood Beast from Outer Space. Who knows what eyes are watching her? Watching.

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That's right. 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Thank you.

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0: Attention! Only 3 days left to get tickets for the big James Brown show in the International Amphitheater this Saturday night, September 10th. That's 42nd and Halsted. Hear the great James Brown.
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worldwide spells excitement, soul, and the now sound. Sly and the Family Stone, the biggest name in entertainment today, are coming to Southern California. 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

0: It's the biggest cavalcade of black superstars ever to explode on one screen. Scatman Crothers, Glenn Turman, Pam Grier.
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0: Yaphet Kotto, Lawrence Hilton Jacobs, Isaac Hayes, and Kung Fu Killers. As Filmways presents...
3: Dusk to Dawn, a drive-in movie marathon.
0: 6.5 hours of unbeatable excitement like you've never imagined before on one giant screen. Isaac Hayes is Truck Turner. Glenn Turman in Cooley High. Pam Grier and Fred Williamson in Bucktown. And the meanest kung fu killers in all of Shanghai. You can't beat it, so don't bypass this one, baby.
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0: Now I've traveled across country and I've been around. And there's a bucket of blood in every town. 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But it's a bucket of blood just the same.

Blackwell. Friday night, Don Wallace returns to the Blackwell Armory from 9 to 12 for a Tri-City football hop with the Marauders, sponsored by the Blackwell National Guard Armory. Anthony. Saturday night is Anthony Kansas night for the Don Wallace Hop Caravan with the Centuries from 9 to 12 at Municipal Auditorium, sponsored by the Anthony American Legion. Geary. Saturday night, Howard Clark presents the Raiders in Geary's American Legion from 9 to 12. O'Keen. Saturday night, Ronnie Kay presents the Detours in O'Keen's American Legion from 9 to 12, sponsored by the American Legion. Hennessy, Saturday night, Johnny Dark returns to Hennessy's Memorial Hall from 9 to 12 with the Swingin' Nomads.

From the parking lot of the Playtone Records World Headquarters building in the City of Broadcasting in Santa Monica, California, it's Songs from the Back of the Station Wagon Memorial Day edition. Now, are we actually playing the records right here in the back of my dad's Chevy Caprice station? Or are we just riding along in the back seat as we're driving and the radio is playing? You know, you choose. It's the theater of your mind. So let's imagine we've got a long road trip ahead of us because, hey, summer is upon us. Yeah, Memorial Day, the beginning for many of what is the summer season. As the planet aligns in the heavens, we are just now tilting towards the sun. Well, we have been for a while since the vernal equinox, but we're not yet at the summer solstice here in the upper hemisphere. But spring is aged, and May, well, it's only got 6 days left. Just as surely as our school days are almost behind us, so our minds turn to the heat and our bodies seek the solace of the summer months. Some people have favorite seasons, sure, but no one does not look forward to the summer, do they? I don't think so. No matter the summer job. And look, I'm no fan of humidity, but come the evening and we step out of the interiors where they're air conditioning and we feel that layer of the thick air of night. It's time to slow down our ticks of the to-do list and to walk slowly, maybe slowly home, or maybe easy to a friend's house where others are gathered to make the most of what is coming around the corner, the summertime. Oh, that feels good. It feels right. It feels Boss Radio 66.

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0: Give me a month and I'll fly to the moon. 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I want to have a ball with those little green chicks. I need a vacation. Satellites are calling. I'm sick. Venus in the summer. Jupiter.

Wayne Eddy and the Rebels, thank you. Covering Hank Mancini's theme to Peter Gunn. Peter Gunn was a cop show that was worth waiting every week just to watch the opening title credits alone. Why? Because of this song. Before that, we wrote a ton of Wild Surf from the Astronauts. Hey, a surf record with French horns? I dig it. Then Mr. Magoo and Thurston Howell III spoke of the need of, well, of a vacation. Right, Gilligan? Now, that was a groovy record. Jim Backus? Renaissance man. I'm going to buy all of Jim Backus's records. The Temper Tantrum was a novelty dance foisted upon us on the television, on The Tonight Show, and then one afternoon, on the Mike Douglas Show out of Philadelphia in May of 1965 by a band called The Warlocks out of Massachusetts. The Fantastic Baggies were a band that were very big in South Africa. What? They were created in the studio by the legendary names of Sloan and Barry, two guys who were all over the Los Angeles music scene, particularly the surf band music. Well, you know, they waxed up their boards, and then those lyrics hit every single trope that is required in the surf genre, right down to the falsetto. We heard a song called Alfred E. Goes Surfing, and that came from the Mad Men that must have been connected somehow to Mad Magazine, the Mad Men. But with names like Bo, these are the guys who are in the band, Bo, Hans, Jan, Lars, Leif, and Håkan, you might guess that they were all from Sweden. And you would be correct. They disbanded in they disbanded in 1967. Hey, and I want to know why. Come on. Alfred E. Goes Surfing. Did you hear Roger McGuinn? Yes, that Roger McGuinn, pre-Birds, yes. He was in a band called the City Surfers, and they sang us a song called Suntan Baby. That was out of 1963. Now, the band never came close to the pop charts. Hey, what? Hey, why not? Oh, never mind. They made records like that. That record was really quite terrible. But, you know, Roger McGuinn, with that 12-string Rickenbacker, he eventually got his due. By the year 1966, yeah? Yeah, as in Boss Radio 66.

0: is your invitation to have fun at the Seabreeze. 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

Duane Eddy again, Rebel Rouser. Now, this is an instant classic recording of That There Is No Doubt. Remember the Monkees? Well, the Monkees sold 75 million records and were a dominant force in TV and on the radio for about 2 years. Their song Door Into Summer, with the late Mike Nesmith on vocals. Door Into Summer. It's an obscure track, but you know what? I think that was a great song. And the truth is, truth be told, the Monkees made some great records. Brian Hyland harmonized with himself to bemoan the fate of a couple separated by the 10 weeks of vacation. What a burden. It's going to be a long, lonely summer. Did they survive? Oh, who cares? They're just kids. Etta James? Jazz legend? She knew a good diet soft drink when she was paid to sell one. Fresca? Well, that was NoCal freshness. Come in from the warm. Etta, hey, where is that party, by the way? I'm going. I'll bring my own Fresca. Hey, did you recognize Carole King? Yes, the Queen of the Beach was the record. By way of the Brill Building, writing rooms, Carole King. What can't Carole King do with that voice of hers and 88 keys in the white and the black? That whistles and ooh-la-las, Carole King, the Queen of the Beach. The Palisades is an amusement park. They're no longer there. They were right there on the Hudson River across from New York City and in the Jersey Palisades. Freddie Boom Boom Cannon sang the tune written by Chuck the Dating Game Barris. Can you believe that? That was for Swan Records, and it was about the fun to be had at the amusement park, huh? Yeah? That made it all the way to number three, that song. I need to write down such things as the location of the Sea Breeze Cocktail Lounge. We heard the ad. Why the Sea Breeze? Well, it's got dancing 7 nights a week. Hey, are those the summer hours? Hank Ballard and the Midnighters helped invent rock and roll with his earlier songs about Annie, you know, Annie Had a Baby, among others. And he got us twisting even earlier than did Chubby Checker, who made his name with twisting. Hank Ballard and the Midnighters from 1959, Jack, that was twisting time. And it still is 7 days and nights a week right here on the Boss Radio 66.

0: Hey, this is more Dwayne Eddy, isn't it? Okay, well, hold on one second. Let me check something out.
1: 14th floor, Sarah.
0: Hey, it's me. What is the Dwayne Eddy playing for talk over number 4?
1: Did you not see our research?
0: I think I lost it.
1: Okay, give me a second.
0: Talk over number four.
1: Is Dwayne Eddy and the Rebels Cannonball, released in 1958 and reached number 15 on the charts.
0: Okay, thanks.
1: That it?
0: Yeah, well, for now, yeah.
1: Hey, you in the pickleball tournament this weekend?
0: Oh, man, no, I can't.
1: Okay, you're missing out.
0: All right, thanks, 14th floor. A band called Bill Mulas and the Martians became the Fraternity Men. That was the name change there. For the Beach Boys, sounded like their tune, Lenny, sounding an awful lot like the Wilson Brothers, Wendy. Out of Sandusky, Ohio. And hey, nice try, fellas. The Hondells covered Little Honda of the Beach Boys to a number 9 hit. Hondas were the brand new little motorbikes, and there was a whole LP that was dedicated just to them, including the great studio musicians from their Wrecking Crew. The Westwoods recorded a song we heard, and that's all the information we have about that. And from 1964, a band called the Ragamuffins leave a very shallow pool of web info as well, other than the traces of one Gary Zeckley, who did some work for the Grassroots later on in his musical career. Hey, don't let anyone tell you the Beach Boys and Brian were anything else than groundbreaking musicians and artists. Now, can you imagine summer without the Beach Boys? I don't think so. Like, even that with Girl Don't Tell Me. Beautiful song. Thank you, Beach Boys. Herman's Hermits were from Manchester, England, and Listen People has a theme that is based on the hymn, Jesus, Let Us Come to Know You. Well, thank you, Herman. I mean, Peter Noon, for the hymn. Out of a garage in Birmingham, Michigan, came the Fugitives. They were keyboardist Glenn Quackenbush, who met drummer Elmer Clausen. Now, those are great names, Quackenbush and Clausen. Then toss-in bassman John Boyles and the lead six-string of Rhett Nichols. And hey, you know what? There was actually a second Quackenbush in that band, young brother Gary Quackenbush. Now, the band's first name was the Tremolos, but The Fugitive was a big TV show at the time, so they renamed themselves The Fugitives. And that was Mean Woman from 1965, and I am calling it, yes, Mean Woman by from the Quackenbush Brothers is officially a disc of discovery. And you heard it first right here on the Boss Radio 66.

0: 14-4, Sarah.
1: Hey, yeah, it's me again. Is this Lonesome Road by Duane Eddy?
0: As we supplied you, yes, this is Duane Eddy and the Rebels' Lonesome Road, released in 1958 on the Jamie Records label. While the song itself did not chart, the album Have Twangy Guitar Will Travel spent 82 weeks on the Billboard charts, reaching number 5.
1: Wow, all right. Thank you, Sarah. Hey, will you give this message to everyone up there on the 14th floor?
0: Sure. Let me get a pen. Okay. Hit it.
1: You are loved.
0: Loved. Got it. Oh, hey, are you going to play in the... Oh, never mind. I already asked you. Bye.
1: All right, bye. Yeah, have fun in that pickleball tournament. All right, here we go. Thank you. I'm Going Home was by a guy named Prince Conley, 1961, and he was out of Memphis. And look, I'm going to search that guy out more. There's not a lot of stuff on the intraweb, but I dig it. Now, we've been listening to promos from KYW. 11 on the AM dial out of Cleveland, Ohio. As was the wont of a lot of stations east of the Mississippi, they often dropped the W out of their call letters because W takes a long time to say. KYW was in fact WKYW. And Curtis, Robert, and Andrew, I'm referencing a record now, were actually the Kelly brothers. They were brothers, Curtis, Kelly, Robert, Kelly, and Andrew. And they had some pals who sang Chicago gospel in a very early version of Crystal Blue Persuasion, and I had no idea that is fresh, and I dig it, as Roy Orbison once said to the comedian Dennis Miller. And we heard Chuck Berry say no more. Chuck Berry, his Come On is a damn fine rockin' record, and it was his American release in 1961, well into the great career of Chuck Berry. And it was such a great song, the Rolling Stones themselves covered it as their debut single in June of 1963. But I got a question. Who was that on harmony? Never found out. An anniversary is just around the corner. June of 1963, the Rolling Stones. Chuck Berry. Come on. Hey, Eric Hilliard Nelson was one talented Ricky Nelson on TV. By 1962, the man was huge. So huge that he could cover the Gershwin classic from Porgy and Bess, Summertime. I'm Your Puppet was written by Spooner Oldham and Dan Penn, and Dan Penn sang that record. And he became a producer of note later on in his musical career, as in he produced The Letter by The Box Tops. And such is it all right here on the Boss Radio of the 6-6.

0: The Stardust Club, as well as the Cabana, were clubs in the great state of South Dakota where Myron Lee and the Caddies might well have performed Magic in a Summer Night. Which there is! The Outsiders with Time Won't Let Me, I am sure, was played on WKYW 11 because the band was from the city of Cleveland, and that is the location of KYW. Best location in the nation. Solomon Vincent McDonald Burke, or as Tom Jones once called him, my man, Solomon Burke, is a founding father of what is soul music as of 1962. Soul music became a format for radio stations. Put on the soul station, people would often say. We heard Cry to Me, which made Burke one of the first performers to be called specifically a soul singer. And I am calling that one too.
1: A disc of discovery.
0: Because I have never heard it before, and I would not have heard it had I not been in the back of the station wagon with you all today. Dave Clark Five broke up in August of 1970. But they went all the way back to 1958, and they played a million shows, one-night stands and what have you, at the likes of U.S. military bases, and became almost full-time rockers with their patented Tottenham sound, Mike Smith on the keyboard, and Here Comes Summer, well, that was cribbed from the U.S. market, and damn, it sort of says it all, doesn't it, about what is coming our way in just a few days and nights. KYW was again listening to that song, and bringing it to Cleveland, and it puts me in the Lakewood frame of mind with my intern family in 1977 right through 1979. And speaking of strolls down memory lane, Songs from the Back of the Station Wagon was produced by Debbie Daughtry. Special thanks to Michael Lynch for the sounds, and including this very talk over, Johnny Bartlett for the artwork. The staff up on the 14th floor who do exactly what Sarah Mitchell tells them. Good luck on the pickleball tournament, kids! And our studio engineer, Edgar Preciado, for engineering today's better-sounding show, I have to say. Thank you, Edgar. Oh, he's nodding. Yeah, I know. I know it sounds better, Tom. Richie Hart is going to take us out in honor of Dwayne Eddy, the master and the legend, who took the magic of a six-string Fender and did what Kenny Stabler did with the idea of just, well, how one can. Throw deep, baby. Score. Touchdown. Beautiful. 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

0: Zilch. Mr. Dovalina, Mr. Bob Dovalina. Mr. Dovalina, Mr. Bob Dovalina.
1: Zilch. China Clipper calling Alameda. China Clipper calling Alameda.
2: Zilch. China Clipper calling Alameda. Self-defense. Never mind the furthermore, the plea to self-defense.
3: Zilch.
2: Never mind the furthermore, the plea to self-defense.
3: It is of my opinion that the people are intending. It is of my opinion that the people are intending. It is of my opinion that the people are intending. It is of my opinion that the people are intending. It is of my opinion that the people are. It is of my opinion that it is of my people that the timid.
2: Never mind the furthermore.
1: It is my opinion that the people are intending.

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black is beautiful, baby. You better believe it. 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See Foxy Sonora as black Cleopatra. She was beautiful, desirable, and deadly. Don't miss Black Cleopatra, and on the same program, Trader Horn and Gun Girls. 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
1: Monday night, July 11th, in the Sam Houston Coliseum.
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2: This is Victor Schmidt from Silver Spring, Maryland. I'm sitting out here on the front porch. I got Alexa hooked up to my radio, and I am blasting you. Wonder how long it'll take before the neighbors say, turn it down. I got a request. I'd like to hear the commercial for Champion Spark Plugs. Thank you.

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1: 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By merely looking at your spark plugs, your serviceman can tell if your engine is overheating or using too much oil and gas. He can get an idea if your ignition system is okay, too. So have your plugs checked today. And if you need new ones, get new Champions, the world's favorite spark plug. With a set of new Champions, you'll get an immediate boost in power, better mileage, too.

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Mama said little Danny's not doing too good in school. Said he keeps talking about his dad that he hardly knows. Teacher said he just sits at his desk and draws pictures of trucks. I guess I know what that means and what it shows. Well, I'm not home 3 months out of the year. And here lately it's showing on me too. I saw a lot of country at first and I liked it then. But anymore there's just none of it new. Oh, what a long old haul this one's been. I've had rain most of the way and now it's beginning to pour. It sure looks cold, that wind blowing up through that canyon. But I gotta keep my spirits up, so I guess I'll sing a little more.

occult world of necromancy. The devil god brings life to the dead, death to the living. Necromancy, starring Orson Welles and Pamela Franklin, from Cinerama Releasing, in color, rated PG, parental guidance suggested.